one thing well to make it in this world, man. You got a woman waiting for you, dear. All you ever gotta do is be a good man one time to one woman.

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0: be a princess, yes. But I'm the queen of my fucking business. I'm the manager. Who the fuck are you? Exactly. Sit down. Stinky ass. It's a scar.
1: I like the word tits. Tits are nice. Tits are great. Tits are necessary.

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Yeah, yeah, yeah, amazing, amazing. I mean, yeah, yeah, yeah, amazing, amazing. I mean, yeah, yeah, yeah, amazing, amazing. I mean, yeah, yeah, yeah, yeah, yeah.

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I want your skin. I want your mouth. I want your eyes.

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Yes, she means everything to me. 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

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Everybody would just go nuts because it would just

0: 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That was a masterpiece.
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1: 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He gonna make you his sex slave. 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